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Just come home.

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1: 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The past feels like a better place to be. The days we spent just sitting by the sea. Empyrean skies can't compete with those eyes. 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
1: 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We regulate any stealing of his property. We're damn good, too. But you can't be any geek off the street. Gotta be handy with the steel if you know what I mean, earn your keep.
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I try to relax and to free my mind, so I can leave everything behind. Pictures circle around my head. Some are good, some are bad. I lose control as

0: 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Die besten Hits der Stadt.
1: Better days are coming, if no one told you. I hate to hear you crying over the phone, dear. For 7 years running, you've been a soldier. But better days are coming. Better days are coming for you. So when the night feels like forever.

0: 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City Radio Neunkirchen.
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